0: 16.
1: 16.
0: He usually goes to the party about a complaint at Threatened Beverage, 29603 Lorraine Road, that they're reportedly selling weed to minors. This gentleman's son was one of the ones that was involved, and he is parked across the street at a barber shop that's just a little ways down in a gray Honda and wanted to speak with an officer.
1: Right, copy. Lorraine Porter.
0: Received a call from Sugarbush Circle of a male driving a blue green Chevy pickup, license plate Palmer Robert 9309, going around the area, going through people's trash.
2: Can you speak with party on the station about a road rage that occurred around 1640?

0: 15 to 60.
1: That working?
0: Yeah, I can handle this. You can keep working the report.
1: Copy. Let me know if you need me.

0: 15-3.
1: Hi.
0: Spoke with a male in Meadow, Thatcher Fair. Last name, Paul Henry Adam Ida Robert. Date of birth, 8/14/2003. He said he is with First Energy with a net metering program. He was advised to knock it off for the night to get a permit. Public here.
1: What was his first name?
0: Thatcher. Tom Henry Adam. Tom Charles Henry. Edward Robert.
1: Copy that.

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0: Correct. 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
2: 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Do you have Karen Cahill's driver's license number so I can get her information?
3: 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It's going to be Robert Tom 662716.

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0: 71, I know you guys are still on scene. Just be advised, alarm count to receive two more additional alarms, Zone 1. Just an FYI for you.
1: Yes, we're aware. Thank you.
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0: It's around 30527 Webster Road. Neighbor reporting an audible alarm coming from that address. Caller does believe the house is unoccupied. 30527 Webster Road.
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2: 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The victim's going to respond to third in a little bit. 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

0: 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It sounds like Mercury.
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2: No, and by Gibbs Butcher, they'll be there in 10 minutes.
1: Hey, that's fine. The victim requested if we, when we fill out the housing form, if we could put on their conditions of bond or recommendations that we do a protection order if possible.
2: Yeah, I already put no contact with the jail with her number. We'd have to get approval from Rhea for to enter protection, though.
1: I told her it's up to the judge. Thanks.

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0: Confirm, 16, 15 is in the area.
1: Copy.
2: North Olmsted, 580 to the first.
1: Go ahead, 580.
2: 58 and Engine 3 are going to head over to 24907 Terrellin.
1: Are you 10-4? That's 23-3.
3: Bill, 841 West Bagley Road. Key holders have not been contacted.

0: Charlie.
1: Yes, sir, Charlie.
2: D614 false.
3: Go ahead.
2: Looks like everything east of Columbia is back up. Columbian Bagley's generator has been picked up. I'm going to Lewis.
3: Also, Paul's medic 1-6.
4: Go ahead.
3: You can disregard that call on Fairlane. Township medic 3 is on scene there.
4: Copy. In service, in quarters.
3: Yes.

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1: Sir?
2: A lot going on here.
0: Sorry, I'm already out this way towards that alarm. I can check 20Ks. 06 can disregard.
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0: said 5/8 on scene. Single story wood frame. Nothing showing on the Alpha side. We'll be investigating.
1: First up. Bagley and Baker, King Mike yesterday, 9284.
2: Ten for him, Jesse.

0: 14 to 16. Go ahead. Looks like Maple Way and Usher might still be out.
1: Yeah, I'm just leaving the station now. Maple Way is definitely still out. Did you check Columbia and Water?
0: That's where I'm going now. I've collected Columbia and Bagley, Lewis and Bagley, and I'm heading there now to Water.
1: All right, copy. I'm head south.
0: Good.
1: Well, the generators that you collected, can you put at Usher and Bagley and Maple Way? So those are still out?
0: Yeah, but it's looking like power's still out up here. I may take one of them to Cook.
1: Okay. Whatever you have, whatever you collect, just take, or wherever else is not working.

0: just kind of spray.
1: But.
0: All right, I'm clear down here on scene. House 19 to help 11.
1: Copy.
2: It's maybe a motorcycle, 4040 West, that's Lorraine. It's maybe Michigan, 472 Adam Henry. 472 Adam Henry.
1: Copy.
0: Sixteen, fifteen to read.

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The FD is responding for a possible transformer fire.

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0: was coming from River Engine 6-5. We found the transformer in question. It looks like it's just smoking very little currently. It is directly behind the residence at 351 Cornwall. He states he did make contact with First Energy. They've been advised. I don't know if you want to follow up. It's no longer really smoking, just every now and then a little puff of smoke off of it, but it's definitely charred. But no flames are sparking.
1: Okay, we're having full contact, First Energy, good initial ticket number generated, 2051.
0: 6-5, copy.
2: 48. 3. Can you take a traffic complaint in the area of Wooster and Lorraine? The driver was stating that the vehicle at fault, license plate King Michael yesterday, 9393, black 2025 Honda, was sitting at the light, not moving while it was green, is now moving slowly eastbound on Lorraine from Wooster, caller no longer in the area.

0: North County Medic 71, you're out. 2758, Rocky Ridge Drive.
1: Medic 71, you're in route 2056. We have initiated CPR.
2: Okay, 71 in route.
1: And 71 2056.
3: Five eight to six.
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1: Gentlemen, I think it.
2: Ah, 40 East, that Fitch. It's going to be a Chevy Cruze. There's no plate.
1: Chevy.
3: And you?
0: 98, Dover, Detroit.
3: This is the plot at 2728 Rocky Ridge, 2728 Rocky Ridge. They're responding for a 24-year-old. They're doing CPR. Unsure what's going on.
0: 98, is fire already out?
3: They're in route.
0: Copy, we'll go 3.
4: They'll respond with them right behind them.

0: 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Caller's locked out of a red 2001 Volkswagen Cabrio located in the parking garage. 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
1: I'll be pulling up in a second. Three 48 on the 10th, UTL GOS.
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1: Okay, CPR again. Thank you.

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1: Ridge. The manager calling, she states that there is a male by the front door that's talking to himself. They'd like him to leave the store. It's going to be a white male wearing a white shirt and black pants.
2: Or like a wigger.
3: Sixteen.
4: I'm getting you a second unit from station. Could you respond down to 4004 Shelley Drive for a welfare check? Geauga County sent out an admin message about an hour ago about a suicidal male. They finally got his information. He has a listed address in our city at the address I gave you. They are not sure if he's there. He is not known to have a vehicle. If you can confirm if he's there or find out any further information for him. 4004 Shelley Drive.
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0: 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Stand by for the plate.
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1: 10-4.
6: Five sixty.
7: Manager of the Wendy's just reported that a black male just came in and stole a DoorDash order. She pointed him out across the street at the RTA station. I'll be going over there to talk to him. Black male, black shirt, black pants.
0: 54 copies.
6: 54 copies.
1: Yeah. 13.
4: 213.
1: He could respond to Chili's, 25061 Country Club Boulevard in the parking lot. Wisconsin plate, Adam Frank 9847, comes back to gray Volkswagen. Parked in the parking lot facing the mall side and has two cats inside the vehicle with the windows up, no one in the car.
6: For all the answers, yeah.
1: Okay.
0: 64 signs.

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0: Yeah, with John Charles Mary, 9391 Falls Lenox School.
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2: I got it.

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1: 15. Or 6.
0: Can you respond to 360 Patty Drive? 360 Patty Drive. Caller is requesting a welfare check for her mother, named Karen Scoble. Daughter last made contact with her earlier today, but she's no longer answering her phone calls. She said she's concerned due to the heat.
1: 15 copy. Oh, 6 copies. Is the caller en route over there?
0: She said the road's under construction, so she's unable to.
1: Radio. Radio this vehicle, Victor Tom, 709-531. They're waiting on someone to bring a gas tank, 15-minute ETA. You can show me 10-8. They're out of the roadway.
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1: Copy. The social you gave me at 2888-25829 comes back to Anthony Anderson, age 57, out of Olmsted Falls. Driving status not valid. Permanent ID card valid. Is showing a LID out of Albuquerque, but it is limited extradition within New Mexico.
0: Yeah, New Mexico. Tell me what that's for. 16, can you swing by?
1: LID is showing a DUI probation violation.
0: Okay.
1: 5660, did you copy?
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1: 10-4.
2: Structure fire copies. Just to clarify, are they requesting an engine or a ladder?
1: They were requesting a medic.
2: Copy that. Medic 3 is going to be en route.
1: 10-4, medic 3.

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0: Can you tell me what kind of suspension he's under? Circle mutual aid.
1: 10 points, one was late.
2: 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What

0: Ground is Northridge, Vaughan.
1: 5614.
2: All right. All right, last suspension listed as closed. He's got an indefinite one. Stand by. Showing he's suspended. He's just showing not valid. It looks like the other ones are closed. It does say check for out-of-state driver's license.
3: Copy. He admits to being suspended out of New Mexico.
2: Copy. Alpha is a lid out of New Mexico.
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1: Right.
0: Here's number 205 Ellen Drive. Caller there found a bike on the tree lawn. She's concerned it may be stolen or a kid in need of help. 204 Ellen.
1: Copy.

0: 16, 15 to read.
1: Time.
0: Hi, operator. Union Walter, 913-213. White male advised. I'll be clear.

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0: Registered owners on scene, Robert Tom, 732-260. I believe she's out.
1: Robin McBeth, she is valid. Okay.

that 5-3 is on scene and 5-3 is patient.

0: Township Fire Cop. Is PD by any chance en route to that location?
1: Yeah, I'm dispatching them now.
0: Copy, thank you.
2: Rules are malfunctioning, traffic lights as well as the suspension. Car's been given to the registered owner, we're booked in 8.
3: 797, I'll be flying that way with the drone as well.
4: Copy.
5: Twenty-three, go ahead.
1: Can you assist the medics over at 3 Emerald Lane? Got a male in his 70s. He's in talks and he's not feeling well. I don't think he can be left alone. They're on their way and said he was suffering from some of the heat problems, but he's like an officer to respond as well. But 3 Emerald.
5: Copy, I'll be around.

0: you could respond to the False Point Villas one area. A caller said that there's a male in a swim shorts, no shirt, and a towel walking around, appears under the influence of something, went up to the caller and was making vulgar statements at her until her boyfriend came out. He walked away. Caller did not request speaking to the officers, just wanted the area checked as it's a family residence. She was 22 and the caller or the male was above the age of 30. I do have a callback number if you guys did want to talk to her.
1: It's confirmed for county.

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0: Braveheart.
1: Respond to the to a juvenile complaint in the area of the North Olmsted Park, 28114 Lorraine Road. Callers reporting three dirt bikes riding up and down North Park Drive without headlights. Riders are doing wheelies and standing up while riding. Callers also reporting two e-bikes riding and jumping on the new dirt in the center of the park between the new splash pad and the field. All juveniles are male. No other description was given.
0: Next.

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2: Good.
3: Good. That white Chevy truck flagged me down. King Edward Adam, 4984. There were the parents of the complainant. Be checking the area and with in the Windsors.
2: Okay, I'm coming back that way.
3: No threats. He's just creepy.
2: Copy, creepy.
0: $7.50, go ahead.
2: Neighborhood's all clear, no debris or anything on the street or visible. Nobody out, and I haven't seen any fireworks. I also checked Clyde Park. UTL, 10-8.
0: Copy.

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2: Turquoise, Hawaiian trunks, brown house shoes, and the towel or possibly a t-shirt was gray in color. I guess he had a hat on, like a baseball hat, the flat brim. He's a white male, about 6 foot tall.
3: Copy.

0: 14. I think I got him here.
1: Hello, 17. Go ahead.
2: Blake and Douglas with Georgia RP. Sam, John, Robert, 9143. SJR, 9143.
1: I got you.

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1: Loving that score, I'm out with 17.
2: Okay.
0: Dispatch the 5616. I have a pending alarm call at Sunoco. Do you want me to mutual aid Berea for it? The only concern I have is that it came in from Strongsville PD from their automated alarm company system that they have. I have no information about what type of alarm it is. That is just that the Columbia Cook Sunoco.
3: 14 calls.
0: The 14.
3: You can stand by on that. Can you check 296-96-6555?
0: Done.

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1: 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Sorry, North Homestead, Medic 53.
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1: I just dispatched Utility 58 for a house lockout, 23827 Curtis Drive. Do you need to respond as well?
2: We'll start heading that way, and we'll catch up with 58.
1: Copy. I'll get a police unit as well. Well.
2: Copy.
0: Green Medic 1 dispatch, Medic 1 transporting, non-emergency, to Southwest.
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0: going back to 10, Emerald, I'll be standing by until his daughter arrives from Garfield.
1: Copy.
2: By two, I'm sending you to 8566, that's 8566 Fair Lane Drive. There earlier, for a 70-year-old female, now she's not feeling well due to the heat. She wishes to be transported to the hospital. That's 8566 Fair Lane.
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5: Yeah, just for the record, that male was the sock that we gave. That is his address. He still lives with mom and dad. He may be a little bit slow. States he walks through there all the time, but he's doing nothing more than walking.
1: Copy.
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1: Go ahead, thank you.
0: Okay, it appears that we got this alarm because the power has returned to this business. They're back in normal operation. I'll just advise them of the alarm and I'll be 10-8.
2: Can you take a pass by 4103 West 220 for a report of a juvenile party with underage drinking?
3: 48. 15.
4: 26.
1: And she can start heading down to Wallace Lake. Lady said she's the parking lot by the beach that's closest to Bagley. It's a child custody issue. I guess the ex-husband or father of the child took the two-year-old. He was with his brother and possibly another party and left the area. She's a little bit upset about what's going on. Her first name is Lillian. I can try to get further and I can have Metro Park head that way if you'd like.
3: 15, copy.
4: 26, copy. And affirm, that's going to be Metro Park's jurisdiction.

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1: And route over to Wallace Lake. Metro Parks has been advised. They will respond. They're tied up on a few things, asking if you can first respond to us, please.
2: 26 at the affirm. You can show me out, actually.

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1: Mark Olmsted 5-2, go ahead.
0: Fire knocked about 10 minutes ago. They're currently at overhaul.
1: I heard knocked about 10 minutes ago. Was there a meter there?
0: Fire ground operations currently in overhaul.
2: 351 dispatch, in service.
1: 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I'm
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0: 1626.
1: But.
0: All right, apparently you passed her. She's no longer down by the beach. She's closer to that parking lot, I think, when you first pulled in off of Valley Parkway. And this is not a custody thing. I guess she hasn't been able to get a hold of the father of the child or the child, and that's what she's all upset about.
1: Please try copy. Okay, we're getting intermittent power back throughout the city. The Sprague and Columbia, Sprague and East River generators have been retrieved.
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4: Okay. 98. We're about to try to catch up to a car to make a traffic stop on 90.
5: Just got a call responding to the Arista Craperia, 255 Front Street, room 207, for a 64-year-old male, fell and hit head with controlled bleeding, conscious breathing alert.
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6: Yeah. 348 in the area.
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2: 7831's in Rutherford Street Hospital. Medic 33 it is.
3: Copy that, 33, 2203. Bria, I'm sorry, I was on 911 call. Do you have traffic again?
2: Hey, from 26. 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Did she give a vehicle description that she's in?
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2: 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I think we're actually getting flagged down.
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2: Everything north of the tracks on Columbia Road is still dark, so those generators will have to stay.
3: Okay. You said you picked up the one at Sprague 252, East River?
2: Correct.
3: Okay. You want to put that out on another location that doesn't have

0: I think we're all covered.
1: Okay.
0: Five A North Olmsted is there.
2: Point.
0: Entry gained 5358 in service.
2: All right, 10-4.
3: Honda Hoffman, 16-year-old caller. Other party, 17-year-old sister, Ida Hoffman.
4: By a responsible party that is sober. You can show me 10-8.
3: Yes.
1: 10-4, is it still physical?
0: I spoke with the owner of Gunselman's. He's got the entire restaurant windows and doors open. He's going to be staying there until the power gets back so he can cool everything down.
1: We found the caller, and before our arrival, the missing child and father were found. You can fill it in, clear.
3: Yep.
5: 348-13. The caller was the owner of King Queen Victor 8751.

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0: 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King, Nick King, 3997, traffic stop.

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2: Hey, it's Susie to that. 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Stand by. For a no show DUS, they're asking if we want to come pick up. 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
3: Advise.
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3: Eleven S4, I'm out of Baker.

0: 16. Go ahead, Trevor.
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0: Copy.
2: 52-22.
3: 22, go ahead.
2: We have a complaint at Victoria Plaza Apartments, West Country Club Boulevard. Caller believes that someone blew off a firework from a balcony on the north side of the building. She's on the 8th floor. She said it sounded pretty close.

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4: Westbound before Tom George, 6220.
0: It's 52 released from the fire ground, in service returning. 5614. 10-28.
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2: 14.
0: River warning to the owner. He's having a malfunctioning brights on his light switch. I'll be tending. The one at Columbia Water ran out of gas. I'm going to switch it with the one I have.
3: I copy.

0: you can call him, tell him to disregard.
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2: Okay. Blue Spirit, I think the plate's going to be Ocean, Charles Ocean, 322 Boy.
3: Report of furniture in the red line.
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0: Fifty-two twenty.
5: 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Have a call reporting a buckle in the road that is separating the road from the curb.
0: 25.
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1: 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I didn't get anything back on that plate.
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0: Turn over to 27431 Lusandra Circle. Have a call reporting a white SUV parked in the fire hydrant side of the street.
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0: 2221.
5: 332. 240 eastbound.

I know you're already on 40, but you can disregard if you don't see already. It's going to be in Cleveland, east of Creighton, westbound 480. I'm going to give him a call.

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1: We responded to Chase Drive. Caller says there's a red pickup truck parked. It's in a driveway on the south side of the street. And so the bed of the truck is partially in the roadway, though.
2: It was a white male juvenile, Victor Zebra 249759. Verbal speed clear.
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0: Can you check near 4228 West 217th Street? Same complaint as yesterday. Resident heard a loud bang on her front porch. 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
3: Respond to the area 6286 Brighton Drive. 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Caller finds this to be suspicious and would like an officer to check the area. No other description of the juveniles were provided.
2: 20. My computer's acting up. My operator, Tom Adam, 495-695. Can you give that back to me, please?
4: The owner of the vehicle, Ravon Reeves, 35.

0: of mail. He is showing valid showing as a registered sex offender and on probation.
1: I copy.
0: Probation actually expired since February.

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1: 10-4.

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0: 18. If you're available, could you head over to the Knickerbocker Apartments and assist the fire department with a lockout?
1: A vehicle or apartment?
0: Just give me apartment. Party will be waiting in the lobby. Just give me room 313.
1: Yeah.
0: 1118, just be advised, the fire department's also going to have to assist her up the stairs to her unit. Fire department's already been advised of the same.

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1: Booking, go ahead.
0: Well, for a check at 24622 East Oakland for a Don Barton. Neighbor's calling, she hasn't seen him in a couple days. His gate's been open for the

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1: Hi.
0: This is actually the witness from earlier, and then she came with another complainant, Tom William, 471-847. Kristen actually lives at that resident town. This is a separate complaint of possible sexual assault of a minor. So I'll be handling that initial report right now.

0: 16.
1: But
0: I know you're about to be off duty, but if you can pass along, the owner of Grand Pacific Popcorn called here. Just wanted to advise that there was going to be a Chevy Cruze parked in the lot. I told him we don't tow off private property, and that it's okay as long as it's got his permission. He just wanted you guys to know, since you guys make a lot of passers.
1: Copy. 30 copies.

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2: Five,
1: 54. 54. 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
1: Respond to the area 5900 Sherwood Drive. Have a call reporting two juveniles on mini motorbikes riding without any lights on, going approximately 60 miles an hour up and down the streets in the neighborhood. Two juveniles are wearing helmets, but no other description was provided.
0: That's clear. We're out.

0: 5606, 5607. .8345 Brentwood, domestic, going on. Male and female are arguing on the phone. He was stating that she's wanting to do damage to his property, and she's claiming he's not letting her out of the house. 8345 Brentwood.
1: 06, copy.
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0: pecho de Ryan al igual. Had ADT call in medical alarm from the keypad at that 131 Cobblestone Court. I'm going to try contacting the resident there. They had no other information available.
1: Burglar alarm or a medical alarm?
0: They called it in as a medical alarm.
1: Copy. Med 1 will be en route.
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2: 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It looks like he passed out behind the wheel at the BP parking lot at Sheldon North Rocky River. John George John 5040.
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0: Okay, you can label this as a domestic dispute. It was an argument over property. Neither party is agreeing to leave for the night, but they've agreed to separate in different rooms. But they were also advised the consequences of if law enforcement is to return. You can show units 10-8.
1: Nothing physical, correct?
0: Correct, nothing physical.
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0: 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I'll still be here waiting for the victim, who should be up here shortly. 46 is clear.
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0: 52, 16.
1: 16, eastbound it turns.
0: Just got a traffic complaint, Great Northern and Noble Lane. Drivers passed out behind the wheel at the green light.
1: Alright, copy. What was the cross street for Great Northern?
0: Noble Lane. Looks like it's right off the on-ramp eastbound.

0: 5216, just be advised, caller is going to be behind him with his hazards on. He attempted to knock on the other vehicle's window. No response from the driver.
1: Go ahead, copy about the exit corridor now.

0: 5216, driver just started heading southbound on Great Northern. He's in a white Nissan Rogue.
1: 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Henry, Adam, Paul, 7188.

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0: 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Report of a tree branch blocking the roadway.
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0: Can you assist the FD at 26933 Greenbrook Drive? The resident is unable to get inside their home. They have a pet inside the house and they've had no power for several hours.
1: Copy, I'll be around.
0: The resident is on their way. They called from North Thompson.
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1: Go ahead.
0: Okay, the resident was concerned about getting into her home due to how dark it was. She was assisted and she's inside safely. You can show units 10-8.
1: Yeah.

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1: 46.
0: I'm clear, owner was cited for the expired plates. He was advised for display plates.
2: Med 1 quarters.
1: 10-4-3 Med 1.
2: Go for concert, Carter.
1: Carter, I'm just letting you know, I toned out the engine to respond on a house lockout.

0: PD is also responding. There's a puppy that was left inside for the last 6 hours, had no water, and they're out. The electricity is out. Just wanted you to be aware. It's over on Greenbrook.
1: Copy, thank you. Township Medic 3 is en route to St. John's.
0: 10-4.

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0: I'll be out with the mail at Bradley Park. I'm going to be on the west side of Bradley Park by the baseball field.

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0: North Homestead 525 dispatch, to route 28648 Holly.
1: 10-4 Medic 52, be advised I didn't make contact with a resident there. She states she's fine. She just believes it was an accidental thing. I double-checked to make sure she doesn't need anyone to respond, and she said she did not.
0: Okay, 52 will remain in quarters, in service, in quarters.
1: All right, 10-4.

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0: Andrew was gained. PD units will be clear.
1: Temperance?

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1: 52, go ahead.
0: T-check 480 westbound, our city in the area of the bridge over the Metro Parks for a male wearing a black hoodie and shorts that was circling around in the area by the bridge. This was a couple minutes ago.
1: 5210-4, Lorraine West.
2: 3448, I can take that 411 close.
0: 10448, 52 copy. Be advised, the caller also stated there was no car in the area that he saw.
1: I was all that way in this case.
0: 10-4.
2: 3-4, yeah, copy.

0: 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Eastbound, we'll be stopping it just after Columbia. Red Chevy Cruise, up disregard, it's going to be exiting at Columbia. Red Chevy Cruise, no visible RP.
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0: 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Eastbound after Columbia with King William George 5127, KWG 5127.
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2: Fifteen. Hi, operator. Victor yesterday, 115-281. 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
1: Hi.
2: My passenger, Victor yesterday, 476-442. White female was driving. She was advised she would be heading home for the night. She lived across the street from the park. 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
0: Okay, the parent that we're going to be leaving these two juveniles with, IOLN, Robert William, 120165.
1: Don't worry.

5619, Paul's radio. Those juveniles have been released to the parent and advised on curfew. If you could send me a chat, I'll send you the juvenile's information. We'll be clear.

0: 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King Charlie George, 1354, KCG, 1354.
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0: Dr. Benjamin just left. Be advised, homeowner has been evacuated. Majority of them have left already. Father has left and remained on scene with us, gathering information. Still ventilating home.
1: Ten four. 308.

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0: Westbound, passing Stearns, Henry Robert Paul, 6608.
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1: Copy. Pitted 220, can you respond?
2: 20, I copy that.

Sergeant Major 1 Dispatch, be advised, homeowner is going to be vacating now with the rest of the family. He's already left. He's grabbing a couple personal items. We're going to be remaining here on scene, gathering information. We will be clearing. Home is going to be vacant at this time.

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1: 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I'm concerned.
0: I copy. Jared's trying to get him out of the car. He's refusing to step out.

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0: 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Homeowner's been advised we'll be contacting a contractor. Come back to take a look at possible issues later on this morning. Returning to quarters.
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0: Do you know if they're going to be opening any cooling centers today in the area?
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0: 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We have a patient in the parking lot.

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2: Could you call Norfolk Southern? All of our crossings are blocked on the north end, except for Maple Way. So Brookside, Columbia, and Lewis are all blocked.
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0: I'll be clear for much. Your squad has that juvenile.
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0: Gregory, go ahead.
1: Norfolk Southern is advising that there are actually two trains in that area and they are waiting for traffic to get by. It'll be approximately 45 minutes until they can clear.
2: That clears 5644 to 5613. Could you go to the south side and just flip the signs down? I'll take the other ones here on the north side while I'm working on the generators.
3: Ready.

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0: Copy, quarters. Car 3, I know you guys are having phone issues for me to be able to call for the lineup. Is it going to be Medic 1 first out for you guys today?
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0: I'm on Lewis Road by Water Street, flipping the signs.
1: Okay, there is no plug for Maple Way and Bagley. Service department's putting up stop signs right now. But all that traffic's getting routed because of the blocked crossings. Everybody's going to Maple Way. So I'm going to hang out here for a little bit.
0: Yeah, I copy. As soon as I get things squared away over here, I can come over and take your spot.
1: No worries. Take your time. Thank you.

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0: Just to confirm, you're advising that you're at the intersection of Bagley and Mapleway to help direct traffic?
1: Well, I don't know how much helping I'm doing. The stop signs are out. I'm just kind of monitoring it right now because there's heavy traffic.
0: I copy. Thank you.

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1: 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I see it. 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

0: 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I'm out with 44.
1: Hey, that 1623, 1627. Can you respond to the Berea Alzheimer's Care? An employee in the front lobby for a 60s male change of mental status. He broke out a door and window. We also have the fire department en route.

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0: 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All right, it's Bagley and Maple Way. Traffic's really slowed up. It's running fine. I'll be clear from here.
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0: 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We have an owner in the front yard, nothing else showing. 360 completed, nothing remarkable. 58 will be command.
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1: 55.
0: Just a report of a vehicle parked in front of a fire hydrant in front of 20588 Lorraine Road. 20588 Lorraine Road. Call reports that you saw a Nissan Sentra 30-day tag parked there.
1: Bria Medic 1, dispatch, transporting Southwest General.
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3: Owner and operator advised for not stopping for the stop signs or the malfunctioning light, Maple Way and Bagley, I'm clear. 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
0: I copy. I have Berea Municipal Court on the phone with a male who was stopped yesterday and given a citation with a court date for tomorrow, and the court date is closed. Would you be able to assist?
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0: 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I'm out on King James for special attention.

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1: Negative.
0: Copy.
1: Six hundred 56, 44. Can you 19, please?

0: 7:43. I wasn't sure if your MDT was working, but Cindy called back and advised that her friend's going to come pick her up.
1: All right, copy. Thank you.

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0: 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I'm 10-8.
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0: Need check the area of John Road and Fitch. Got a 911 crash notification call coming from that area. Unable to get any phone contact with the driver. Be at John Road and Fitch. We've got no other calls on it.
1: I copy. I'm on Lake, all the way down the Woodgate development, though.
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0: 5718. I've got Berea Municipal Court on the phone asking about paperwork that you just brought over for Karen Cahill. They're wanting to know if she was known by another name previously because their records show that she's under the name Karen Belke, and they want to make sure the info that they received is correct.
1: 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I'll give them a call.
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0: West County. Carson 1 is going to go to Highland. We have any further info?
1: Carson 1 spoke with the key holder. He states there is construction going on there. He believes they sent something off from the construction.
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3: Oh, wait.
2: Owner is operator. Advise texting while driving. 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
1: 338-55. He responds down to CCSO on 215 West 3rd Street. They have a crystal key ready for release. I'll send you his luck.
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1: 52-18, high school.
0: Yeah, there are two license bureau. I'll get you a second car from station 26642 for park extension. Report of a customer being unruly and refusing to leave. It's going to be a Middle Eastern male in about his 20s.
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0: 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It's showing the kitchen and rear door.
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0: One of the staff members at Grindstone Elementary just contacted me and said they accidentally set off the alarm. So it is a accidental. I will go check it out right now.
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0: have a nice one.
1: Love that's one leaving Braylon.
0: City Hall reports that someone attempted to break into one of their vehicles last night. Brian Kelly needs to make the report. He was in a meeting till just a few minutes ago. Would you be able to make that report, or should I wait for 19 to clear up?
1: You go first.

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0: 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Charles, Robert, 1432.

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0: 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Medic 12 is going to be dispatched on a medical call at Willowy Lane.
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0: growing.
1: Can you guys head over to 4 Hawthorne Drive? I have a caller that's out there currently that was checking on an employee of his who did not show up for work and hasn't been answering his phone, which is apparently very unusual as he's been his employee for about 10 years. He's very consistent. He also has no known medical conditions. There is a vehicle in the driveway, but it's registered to what he believes is his girlfriend. He's not getting an answer at the door.

5213, traffic. Uh, 40 West, Lori. 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

0: 1919.
1: Go ahead.
0: We received a hit confirmation from Garfield Heights, who are out with a Norman Johnson that we have a failure to appear traffic warrant for from 2025. Would you like to pick up?
1: Advised, your manpower.
0: I got it.

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3: 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Do you need me to start coming down there?
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1: S87.
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1: station. Did you respond to a parking complaint? Looks like it's going to be Clark Parkway and Creekside. A caller is reporting both sides of the roadway south of Westwood is causing a traffic hazard there.

0: Parked on both sides of the street.
1: All right, 10-4, we're probably going to send a DFR drone. I'll let you know.
0: Okay.

0: 13 driving.
1: Go ahead.
0: 40 east, just east of Stern, excuse me, Michigan. Edward, Queen King, 2132. Edward, Queen King, 2132, Michigan.
1: Edward.
0: What?
2: I ran an RS for that mail and nothing came back, but I did find a traffic stop with North Olmsted, but it's from 2014, and the plate on that vehicle that he was in at the time was Edward Nora Tom 3036. Looks like it's a 2006 Mercedes.
3: Copy. I'm not sure if it's that vehicle. Is it blue in color? That's the only thing I have.
2: That's affirmative. That's what it says on here.
3: Copy. That might be it. Can you check the clock and see if he's hit any cameras recently?
2: Copy.
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Westcott. 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

0: could use an 18.
1: Go ahead.
0: So when I ran that plate from 2014, it's coming back NIF, and I did an at VIN on that vehicle, and I'm only seeing that he was the only owner for it, and he issued it on 2015. Do you still want me to run that plate and flock?
1: Negative. If you can try and find another plate, it might be a blue Chevy. The Chevy Equinox is what I'm getting now.
0: On scene?
1: Affirmative.
0: 10-4. I'll check O-line to see if I can find anything.
1: Came in broken, what was it?
0: I can check O-line for any history with that mail. But also, it's possible it's registered to his girlfriend. I think the mail on scene stated that he lives with his girlfriend.
1: Affirmative. Yeah, if you could check both, please.
0: I got you.
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0: Go ahead, 44.
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0: Copy.

0: 57, 18.
1: But
0: I'm seeing a 2013 Chevy that's registered to his girlfriend, whose vehicle is in the driveway. Looks like that plate is John Ida David 8688.
1: Copy. That sounds like a good plate. If you could search that in Flock, see if he's been driving around.
0: 21.
2: Flock.
0: Do you disregard that parking complaint? I have an MVA for you. It's going to be at Clegg and Hilliard. No injuries. Callers are not yet. It's pulled to the Clegg Park.
3: Copy.
0: 7109, I can take that from us. Okay, copy.

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1: Go ahead.
0: I'm not getting anything back on that Chevy. I'm going to try to find a phone number for the girlfriend.
1: Copy. All right. Maintenance from the park just pulled up and said we actually have keys for this, so they're going to go locate the keys, and we're going to check the residence, make sure they're not in there.

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1: 801.
0: Yeah, I'll be transporting you to Louisiana Lake Erie Nature Center.

0: I was able to locate a possible phone number for his girlfriend, Medea Mendenhall. Would you like me to give it to you? Do you want me to try to make contact?
1: Yeah, if you can give it to us, we'll try to call.
0: Alright, it's going to be 330-844-9589. 330-844-9589.

0: 27 total touch for you.
1: 12.
0: I think I forgot to call it earlier. I'm out with 18. When we call this number, we're calling from no caller ID. Could you try giving that number a call? Maybe she'll answer. There's a caller ID.
1: I copy.
2: 3342, I'm 19 with that male 15. If you could open our Sally port, please.
1: Super.

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1: Copy, thank you. 18 Township Radio. Alright, maintenance just showed up with the key, so we're gonna enter and make sure they're not inside.
0: I copy.

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1: I've got a resident on the phone asking if they use a blow-up kayak at Crow Lake. Is it required for them to register it?

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0: Yeah, they're fine with that.
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1: Times for you. 12.
2: Yeah, we cleared the residence here. No one's inside. They're going to check around the corner. I guess his mom lives close by. My name's going to let us know if he knows where he's at or not. We'll be tight for now.
1: I got you.

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2: Copy in route 1032, be advised, caller stated, side door is unlocked. He also said there might be a trash can in the driveway. Just an heads up.
0: Copy that. Side door and trash can, thank you. Scott, I'm with Medic 73 in service.
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0: Alright, I'm not sure if it's been logged or not, but the Fitch Road access to Columbia Park is down. They're going to be opening the gate arms in a minute, but there's no power to the gate.

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0: 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Alright, the westbound gate is going to be open for now for emergency access, but the other one is still closed.
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1: Go ahead.
0: I just got a call from someone from the service department about that house at 142 Beach Street that you guys responded to yesterday for an alarm going off. They're saying it's still going off. I don't know if we need to send someone out there to check on it repeatedly, if this is an ongoing issue, or what you want me to do.
1: I'll head back over there. If there's a phone number on the for rent sign, I'll try calling it.
0: I copy. I haven't gotten a call from an alarm company, just the passerby that heard it going off.
1: It's a smoke or carbon monoxide alarm.
2: 2719. I'm close. I'll stop by. I'll try calling that number.
1: Copy. Thank you.
0: I got it.
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0: 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Has updated report for OH1. 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
0: My owner is the operator. It's going to be a warning for traffic control device. I'm clear.
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0: I talked to this male. If you could please log the phone number and name. Phone number is going to be 440-231-5231. Name is going to be Patrick. Last name, Michael Union, Robert, Charlie, Henry, Ida, Edward.

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1: 44?
0: Yeah, with the NVA, Bagley and Maple Way. I'll give you the RPs here in a moment.
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0: 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We'll start responding.
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0: 5544. Can you check the dining room at Taco Bell? 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He was circling the table that she was sitting at, playing with a zipper, acting erratic. Taco Bell.
1: I'm working. 533, I'll give him an assist there from Brass Street.

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1: Avon PD advises us of a possible stolen vehicle entering our city. It's 390 eastbound Cracker, a beige Mazda CX-5, King Robert Nora, 8133. Avon PD advises it's not yet entered, but was going to transfer the caller over to me for further information. I have not received that call at this time.
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1: 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One on scene, 1110.

0: 7-71 disregard. They did finally transfer the caller over to me, and she advised me that they're actually on in Lorain, not in Westlake. Disregard.
1: Okay.
2: Read.
3: Thank you.

0: 5644 dispatch, get the VA number, please.
1: Disregard. They did finally transfer the caller over to me, and she advised me that they're actually on in Lorain, not in Westlake. Disregard.
2: Okay.

0: chains and plates in her neck. Could you have a squad come and check her out, please?
1: Okay.
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1: Hey, 3 Station.
0: You fly over to the area. I had a call, possibly near the center, right now, a black male wearing a white tank top. Guess he's been walking in and out of traffic with his head twisted sideways, acting strange. Caller said he was last seen near the center.
1: Hey, 3.

0: there's like, it was like, you know, they can respond with him. I just received a second call, and the caller said the guy's rather large and he's going to need more than one officer to deal with him. I guess he is pretty out of it.
1: S87, I'll respond.
0: 7S40.
2: Pitch 216, traffic. Right. Lorraine in front of Chestnut School. Paul, Lincoln, 4935.
1: 10-4.
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1: 5028 down, 10-8 from that traffic stop.
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2: Got it.

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1: You're up.
0: 40 West, getting off at Great Northern. It's going to be Ohio Town. Victor, 356273. Victor, 356273.
1: That one.

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0: 83, could you respond to Klein Hans Jewelers? That male that you were looking for over by Houlihan's is now over there. He's in the back of the building, pacing back and forth. The black male wearing a blue do-rag, white tank top, black pants, on the phone, pacing back and forth. They're asking us to hurry.
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1: Your son of 88 Dorland Avenue, 88 Dorland, calls out a small black dog. And she has requested we come and collect it. There was no tag on it.
2: Go for 19.
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1: 17. 338. You respond to the Ramada Inn. I got the manager on the line saying that a guest is intending to find an employee. Trying to gather further if you could head that way.
2: 17's good.
0: 38-10-4.
3: 42, I gained entry. Did you say they're trying to fight an employee?
4: Perfect.
3: Alright, I'm 10-8 that lockout. I'll be around.
4: Perfect.

0: 317, do you have a description on the guest and location? Are they in the lobby?
1: Back and try to check it for a chip.
2: Wearing a green colored jacket, that's all I can get from the mail. We got a bit of a language barrier, but he left the area, Brook Park Road, driving a gray Kia Soul. He did not give me the direction of travel.
0: 17, copy. No assault occurred then, correct?
2: Affirmative. No assault.
3: I copy that. Slowing it down.

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I'll get you plate here in a second.

0: 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Play down the vehicle is going to be King George Paul 1648. Currently unoccupied.
1: Copy.
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1: Copy.
3: Medic 7-2 to Westlake Village, B building, you want to handle?
4: Yep, cancel them, we got that. Bravo 202.
1: Lobby is going to be a fraud, but it's actually going to be for our city. Who would you challenge you for further?
5: Okay.
4: She's conscious and alert, correct?
1: Correct, she is conscious breathing.
5: Thank you.
6: Be there in about 10 seconds.
1: Okay, 10-4.

0: 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What was the nature there?
1: Is a female having seizures in the exam room? They're going to be on the second floor, suite 2480.
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0: Turn three, go ahead.
1: 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I'm going to be transporting it to ours. They're aware of my

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1: For the radio log, 83 is responding for an MVA quake in Westwood. Caller reporting a road rage had turned into a car accident. Black vehicle went to merge into the one lane, and the red car sped up, not letting the car in.

0: Just logged that the DFR is heading to that road rage call, so.
1: Okay.

0: That's correct. Are there any symptoms?
1: No symptoms.
0: Okay, Medic 71's en route.
1: Copy, 71 en route. You're going to 27295 Georgetown Drive. The CO detector is in the basement. That's going off.
2: I don't know. I received information that they were trying to merge into one lane because it went down to one lane and one vehicle didn't allow them to clear your left one.
0: Thank you.

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2: Yeah, I know.

0: 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Medic 71's in quarter, Station 1. We're going to switch two personnel over to Engine 71 and respond to Georgetown.
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0: 15 and 27. Water in the southbound lanes. There's no sparking, but the traffic is backing up because it's so low.
1: Have you?
2: 1927, I could check on it if you're tied up.
1: You're right, I got it.

0: appropriate part two dispatcher.
1: Part two then. Part two then.
2: Bruno Sir, copy the fire alarm at Baldwin House. I believe 200 is over there testing.
0: Bria 200 in car 2 is on site at 50 South Rocky River Drive. Test fire alarm signal. You can disregard any alarm. System will be on test for further.
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0: Right, then what?
1: All right, well, I found a wire. It's, there's no traffic backed up. It did hit my zone car. It, ripped off. Doesn't look like it's a, electrical wire communication. Could you contact, the appropriate services for that?
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1: What?
0: Hey, can you come assist me with traffic while I try to figure this out? There's a second wire hanging from this house. Looks like it's just communication. I'm going to see if they're okay with us cutting it.
1: Copy. I'm coming from Eastland.
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0: 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Be heading back to the city.
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0: 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It looks like the support for the wire came off of 234. No one answered either of the doors, so I couldn't tell you the company, but wires have been cleared. I'm complete.

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1: 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She was supposed to get a blood transfusion today and never showed up for the Cleveland Clinic. A friend spoke to her about an hour ago. She sounded confused. You can just head over there. No squadron for Weston.
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5718 talk to radio traffic sound. It's going to be Cook near Inland. It's going to be 15 yesterday, Mike, for the plate.

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0: 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I'm sorry, Bagley near Usher.

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3: Speak to the manager there by the name of Dean. I guess they located a firearm in a vehicle. The owner is aware that he left it, but isn't able to respond. I guess he's out of town. You can stop and speak to him.
4: I copy.
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2: Could you run Victor Noro 550683? Give me a phone number for her.
1: Repeat that for me again.
2: Fine. Yeah, could you run Victor Noro 550683 and see if you can find a phone number for me?
1: I got you, that. I don't want to anchor just.

0: 5712 on that phone number whenever you're ready for it.
1: Go ahead.
2: I just said 213-1359. Do you want the service department?
3: We're going to eventually need a service department, but it looks like there are lines tangled up in the branch, so we need CEI first.
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27. Cedar Fund's Northwestern Care Facility is 570 North Rocky River. 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
3: 10-4. Have service department just come up and put some road closure signs. 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
0: 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They should be out shortly.
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0: 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I'm clear.
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0: 5718.
1: I've got Denise from Columbia Park on the phone requesting to speak with you in reference to that welfare check you guys did earlier today.
0: I'm just walking in the lobby. I can call her back in a minute.
1: 10-4. I'll let her know.

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1: Captain, be advised, it's going to be medic 3, car 3. Sorry, I accidentally hit medic 2 as well.
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4: Units can disregard the fire alarm at 49 Sheldon Road. Made contact with the maintenance personnel. Resident accidentally pulled the alarm. No response necessary.
5: Copy that. Yeah, I just got a call back from the alarm company as well. Station, do you copy?

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1: Car 2, go ahead.
0: Are you at 49 Sheldon?
1: Negative. I just made contact with Max, the maintenance man. Resident accidentally pulled the alarm. He's got it reset and advised the alarm company. No, not necessary to respond.
0: Copy, thank you. Ladder 1 Medic 1 will be canceling.
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0: 13's complete talking to the party in the lobby. Advice was given. No report at this time.
1: 10-4.
2: Alright, the other dispatcher I spoke to, the trailer is back to verify that. I'm here to make sure the victim received it.

0: for that DL for Darvell. He's not valid, but I have no long.
1: Why is he going with it?
0: It's going to be Victor Edward 934880. Victor Edward 934880.
1: Okay, thank you.
2: Oh, wait, Township Radio.
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0: I copy.
3: Mid-17's going to be on, Steve. We'll be out investigating.

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0: you check for a solicitor in the area of Glenside Lane and Glenside Court? I have a caller that says he's a white male on a hoverboard wearing a baseball cap, a blue t-shirt, and shorts. He just finds it strange that he's soliciting knowing that everyone's power is out today.
1: Next 71 from Weston.
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4: 71 copies, we'll be in route.
5: You take a pass through West 210 over near the rear entrance to Westgate. Caller reports that there was a male sitting in his wheelchair on West 210. She said she stopped to check on him, but he didn't want anything. She thought he should still be checked on due to him being elderly and appeared out of it.

0: 771.
1: Korea Medic 1, dispatch.
2: Check one, going.
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2: 1434.
0: MVA between a Mercedes, silver Mercedes, and a Jeep. I had a caller witness the silver Mercedes driving all over the road, cutting off cars, driving crazy prior to hitting this Jeep. I have their information.
3: Copy.
0: MV783.
4: Did you have traffic?
5: Yeah, I'm in the area of Glenside Lane and Court.
4: I copy. Just so you know, your radio is coming through very quiet.
0: Donut, at the corner of Columbia and Detroit, there's an MVA that happened at Columbia and Detroit. They pulled into that parking lot. The other party involved is being difficult with my caller. No injuries.
6: 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Center Ridge, Columbia.
7: V3, I'll respond over there as well.

0: 355.
1: I just wanted to 4050 circle a drive, speak with the resident. He states that 0400 hours, there were three males with headlamps on walking in his gated backyard. He confronted the males who stated they were from the water department. Color City contacted the water department, who advised that they don't have any employees in the area and wants to speak with an officer about it. 4050 circle a drive.
0: 55.
2: How much medics have you won on scene?
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0: on to Banfield Hospital, 27370 Center Ridge Road. 27370 Center Ridge Road for an MVA in the lot. No injuries.
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0: Oh wait, time's your brain.
1: Oh wait.
0: Right. My operator is Sam X-ray 012779. Break.
1: Go on.
0: Alright, he's showing suspended for a child support suspension. They're just pulling into the writing ring here. I'm going to be writing them written warning, and then I'll give you the operator that they're going to be swapping. She's going to take over the vehicle.
1: I copy.
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3: 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Be advised, have caller info. Garage code's going to be 6916. The key for that residence is on the hook to the right of the door. Also be advised, caller has several dogs.
2: 51 copies.

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0: Andy Cook and Inland. King William Victor 7.

0: 569.
1: Do you need assistance over there?
0: No, I'm pretty checked the whole area here. I'll be clear shortly.
1: Okay.

0: medical one just passed.
1: In service, working to begin.

0: 7 is 4, it's going to be you too.
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2: Owner's the operator. It's going to be an unknown female race. Advice for stop sign. I'll let you know when I'm 10-8.
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Tonight for myself.

0: Oh, wait, touch it right here.
1: Go ahead and wait.
0: The owner of the vehicle actually took over operation of it. Tom Nora, 053512. The mail was advised. He showed me some paperwork that might be a clerical error on his suspension. Let me clear. He was advised.
1: I copy.
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0: chiamare con dispatch.
1: So there was Dairy Queen, 1005 West Bagley. It was a two-car MVA in the street in front of there. Black Jeep, white Nissan, no injuries reported.
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0: If any Berea units are close to the station, there is a male with a question about a parking citation he received.
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3: Can you check River Oaks 21872 River Oaks Drive? Caller's reporting there's a beagle on the loose named Penny. Knows the owners are not home, but believes the dog belongs in building H with a unit that has umbrella on the patio.
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0: 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I'll be off duty. 18 will be taken over as RIC.
1: Yeah.

0: 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We'll be around the hill of your house. Were you able to make contact?
1: Engine 72, I did make contact. They do not need the fire department. You guys can cancel.
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1: I didn't cut a run number. Did you want one or no?
0: And 72 Westcom, that's going to be a negative.
1: Copy.

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0: 1600 to dispatch.
1: Go ahead.
0: That party in the lobby's been assisted with a parking ticket. I'll be clear.
1: Copy. I got another complaint about that same solicitor. He's currently at the house across the street from 27072 Dogwood Lane. This caller advised that she did ask him if he has a permit, and he declined.
2: Okay, copy.

0: Transfer, you calling?
1: That's affirmative. I've got a resident on the phone stating that she was advised by the VMV that she can go to the police station to get her golf cart inspected, and she wants to know how she goes about scheduling that.
0: That's negative. Radio, we don't do inspections for that.
2: Oh, it's 18. We do. Radio, if you just get her information, I'll call her when I get back to station.
1: 10-4.
0: 18 copies. It's news to me, the lieutenant.

0: 565.
1: 65, go ahead.
0: So that apartment building, it's going to be apartment 5G. If you can try to find any history, I guess we've had this dog before in our custody, and the owner picked it up from Jarvis.
1: Copy. Time for.
2: Go ahead.
1: Tina's over to the U.S. Bank at 98 Front Street, cooler locked, her keys inside her brown Lincoln. She's parked in the rear parking lot of the U.S. Bank there.
2: I copy.
1: Time for.
0: She was 13. In the area.

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0: Tom.
1: 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The only person I saw in the area is a garage door opener van. I'm not sure if that's related or not.
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4: Crocker and Hilliard, there's an elderly male waiting at the bus stop. John Tom Lincoln, 7480, stopped to talk to him. I thought it was a disabled. She gave him a bottle of water. I just want to check on this. He's out of the mail.

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0: you send EMS to this location for a 75 wheeler male? It's conscious and breathing. Just wants to be checked out for the heat.
1: Okay, I agree.
0: The DL for the male is Robert Frank, 098065.
1: Okay.
2: 7-3-1-10-8, check's okay.
1: Copy.

0: 783, if you can advise that he's having shortness of breath.
1: Okay, 783, can you verify your location for me real quick? I'm sorry.
0: Crocker Hilliard.
1: Okay.
0: Northwest corner.
1: Copy.

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1: Go ahead.
0: Back in quarters.
1: Yeah,

0: What's like medic 71 I'm seeing?
1: 1527.
2: Go ahead.
3: I left a message for two females we had attached to the last call. It looks like the owner and her mother. I did not get through them, but I left a message.
4: Re-listen to your traffic for that DL. Was it Stephen Gallius?
1: Flyby copy. Can you go to 3 and give me that number?
4: I copy.

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1: I'm out. Nobody's waving me down. What's the description again?
2: I don't have a description. I didn't take the call.
1: Okay.
3: I'll be out of the city and route to your location for leads test.
4: I copy.

0: All right, if I located the guy, he has a Utah driver's license, 238-273718. He's been advised that he's not allowed to solicit here in the township without a permit. He said he'll comply and be 10-8.
1: I copy. Kansas City is self-report form completed. Everything.
2: Copy.

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0: 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So it's extremely hard to understand those. 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
0: 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Alpha Robert Paul 844. Break. Unit 1, King Nick Adam 3860. Operator is Victor Robert 358998. White female, she was sighted. We're still going to be out here.
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0: 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She said the owner, Stephanie, works at Urban Haven Massage on West 25th in Cleveland.
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1: Enter the area of 26707 Osborne Road. 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
0: Schwarzenegger, can you go 3, please?

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Medic 71, 1600.

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0: 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Stalking report.
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1: 71, 783. 71 Clemens Hospice. 83,
0: over here. Okay, can you respond to 1433 Trotters Ridge, apartment 1 boy? Again, it's going to be 1433 Trotters Ridge, apartment 1 boy, Hunter's Chase. Leasing office is reporting that she received an anonymous call requesting a welfare check for Ronald Hubbard. Anonymous caller states that Michelle Funovitz is living with Hubbard, drinking all the time, taking advantage of him. She can play the recording for you guys if you want to respond there. Also, we have history of Funovitz assaulting Hubbard in the past, and Avon Lake had an alert on Funovitz for a psych issue.
1: Tell me.
2: 83.
3: 355. 220 Sandy. She's from the St. Angelo School. Color putting a black male wearing a white tank top is yelling at vehicles as they drive by. 55,
2: I got it.
4: 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I'm too late, Lorraine. You can show me out.

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0: 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We're both 10-8 CAS and updated.
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0: Go ahead.
2: All right, just going to sit here and keep an eye on him. Pedestrian said he was just yelling at him, calling him names.
0: All right, like that.
3: Sixty-five, can you go to the speed?

0: 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Disregard.
1: Go ahead. 14 Lake Important. 2 O'Neill Health,
2: 60-year-old female, change in mental status. To be Unit 1, Room 24.
0: 565-44. Yeah. That's one, all right.

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for being at Sun River Oaks, or are they be able to clear for another MVA report in the lobby?

0: me 533. I'm pulling in now. I can take that MBA.
1: Copy.
0: Forty from the stand, scene number. Gotta try to get this dog. It's gonna have a heat stroke.
2: Okay. 30810 Pepper Mill Court.
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1: 14.
2: Traffic stop, Bradley over the track. Nora Lincoln, 5368. KNL, 2368.
1: Copy. Scene 27. Can you check Daisy Avenue? Come up with it. There is a truck that's been parked at the top of the street all week and has not been moved at all. I did advise her that if it's legally parked during the day, that there isn't anything we can do about it. But it's parked, she described it as the top of Daisy Avenue.
2: Copy. Do you have a plate on it?
1: She did not give me a plate.

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1: 10-4.

0: work truck?
1: Five, six, five, owner is on scene, still looking for dog.
2: I don't think we need a squad here. Looks very minor.
0: Copy.

0: knocking on some doors here. Could you maybe call that and see if he lives in the area, if he could be able to move it?
1: 10-4, he's showing his address on 593 Barrett. I'll give him a call.
0: Yeah, so thanks.

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1: Columbia Holden.
0: I've got a Progressive insurance agent on the phone wanting to ask you questions about an MBA report that you took yesterday. I guess she has some missing information. Would you be able to speak with her?
1: I'm not on station. I can return to station. I can take that call.
0: I got it.
1: I'll advise you when I get back on station.
2: I'm on 42.

0: 1627.
1: Hi. I spoke with Nicholas. He advised that the battery died on that vehicle, and he ordered one. It should be today, and it should be gone by the end of the evening.
0: All right, copy. Thanks.
1: I have an alarm at Dearborn Inc. 678 Front Street, 678 Front Street. Showing entry exit motion. The alarm company made contact with a ROM who states he wanted dispatch and he'll be heading there in a blue F-150. 678 Front Street, Dearborn Inc.
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0: 27, I copy.
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0: Mi puoi mangiare che cosa?
1: 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I'm on station. You can transfer that.
0: 10-4.
1: 2301 is the extension on that.
2: Westcon, Wessex Medic 71 is going to be around Wessex Village. Do you know which building this is?
3: It'll be in the community center.

0: for?
1: Could you respond to Westlake Village Drive, Westlake Village Retirement Community, 28550 Westlake Village Drive, 28550 Westlake Village Drive, for a 65-year-old female that was bit by a dog. The dog owner is in the B building, unit B107. Judith Lester, I'll put that information in the CAD screen.
2: Hey, for a copy, switch to...

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0: No, she just called me back to say that she's got disconnected. 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

0: 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I have her number if you're ready for it.
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0: Four zero five six six 4083, and that's her direct extension.
2: Tap, yeah, I'll give her a call.
3: Lives in Portsmouth, Ohio, is requesting we check on his daughter, 28-year-old Abigail Harris. He advised that he received a text message from Abigail's fiance, Evan, who is currently working in Finley, stating that she owed some male a bunch of money and that she asked him, the fiance, for the money. He thought it was suspicious. You can head over there and go check on her. 5770 Great Northern, apartment J2. Abigail drives a 2015 blue Subaru Legacy.
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3: 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Okay, I spoke with the gentleman who responded. I've looked at the place. No signs of entry. Everything checks okay. He reset the alarm. I'll be clear.
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0: 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The advised patient said she was in her bedroom.
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0: have 7, 18.
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0: It says Victoria Margaret Bale Goble, 46-year-old female from Lakewood. She's valid now once. And the cab number for that is 26520042.
2: 52004. Copy. Yeah. Affirmative. We're getting a medical call on Pineview. Can you handle?
3: Yes. 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

0: 2071. Can you check 90 westbound Dover for a gray Kia? I'm sorry, brown Kia. Where the operator is possibly drinking and driving.
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0: I'm having trouble getting the ER on the phone. Can you let them know we're en route with a 91-year-old male? Vital signs are stable. We're concerned about any order aneurysms. We'll be there in 1 hour.
2: Seven two, you were severely broken. Can you repeat? We have a 91-year-old male that's stable.
0: Correct. 91-year-old male, stable. Consider concerned about a AAA.
2: Copy, and you're going to St. John's.
0: Correct. We're pulling in now.
2: Okay. You're at hospital 1725.
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4: 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I don't know what kind of car. It might be the same.
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1: Sure, go ahead.
0: I'll be in North Olmsted for a few in the car wash. I'll let you know when I'm back.

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1: 84.
0: Are you separate from 09? I don't remember. I'm sorry.
1: Switch it to.
0: Wisconsin, 34, 38, back and forth. Car 38, 9. Okay. 77-89, are you available? Okay, can I get a Westlake unit to Mulberry Lane parking garage? Car Course Crew is reporting King Ida William 5386 Teal Dodge Caravan.
2: 109 negative.
0: Okay, can I get a Westlake unit to Mulberry Lane parking garage? Car Course Crew is reporting King Ida William 5386 Teal Dodge Caravan as a suspicious vehicle, unoccupied with keys and ignition on the first floor on the ramp of the Mulberry Garage. States the windows in the trunk are open and people have been going in and out of it. States the vehicle has been there for 3 days and they wanted an officer to check on it. The register operator showing wanted out of Madison County.
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0: 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If you could just help him get into the residence before the squad gets there.
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1: 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I'm still just setting up the computer.
0: Okay. I just wanted to make sure. 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

0: 7S40. 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
1: S40 King Ida William 5389. King Ida William 5389.
0: Okay, just checking that. It's not coming back.
1: No, registered owner has a lid, but it's not coming back as stolen.
0: Okay.

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0: You respond to Nobottom and Barrett with a squad. Someone fell off a bicycle, but they need some assistance with traffic control. Nobottom and Barrett.
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2: 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Let's go.
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0: Thank you.
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0: I was flagged down in the 55 Bear parking lot by a white male standing at the corner of Bagley in the parkway, shirtless, appeared intoxicated and drinking a beer. I'll be checking.
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1: Right. Copy, thank you.

0: 47-15. He's walking eastbound. I'm going to wait at CVS for him to cross to make contact with him.
1: I copy. I'm coming down North Rifle River now.

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2: College reporting is watching his daughter's baseball game, and there's a motorcycle that keeps driving up and down Linden Road at a high rate of speed, passing cars and turning around.
1: Go for
0: it. Go ahead.
1: That's going to come back to a Corey James Lippincott, born 1989, showing valid in 01.
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0: I'll be clear.

56 14 Falls, traffic's up. In Red Cedar Coffee's parking lot, I'll be on a sport bike. Nick, yesterday, Walter, 8-9.

0: Well, it's got mention 14s in service during.
1: Couple harassment report, male and his daughter. She works at Swings and Things, and there was a guest there who's been harassing her and found out her phone number, who's been calling her.
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3: 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I'll head back to station. I'm right around the corner. I'll handle it.
2: 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Thanks, 46.
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1: 53, go ahead. 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
0: I tell you, 29801 Lorraine Road is going to be unit 2005A for an 85-year-old female lift assist. Sun's on scene with her.
1: 53 copies. We're heading back to Vitalia. 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
0: Copy.

0: Affirmative. Sorry to interrupt you. I was just checking, would someone be allowed to use a generator any later today because of the power outage?
1: Is it at the residential home?
0: Affirmative.
1: Yeah, that's fine. They can use it. We have no restrictions on that as far as I know.
0: Copy, thank you.

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2: David, Ida, Edward, George, Ocean, last name Lopez, common spelling, date of birth, 7/21/2004, white male sighted. He's doesn't have an Ohio ID, pretty clear.
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0: 继续说，可以继续说您。
1: Sorry, you know.Operator was cited for a stop sign violation. You can show me 10-8.
0: Oh, 10-8. Caller in that resident reports that an unknown person unlocked her apartment door and opened it. There was a chain on the door stopping the door from fully opening. The person then closed the door and locked it. She had called the office, but it was closed and does not have a maintenance request in.Concern for safety, 26101 Country Club Boulevard, apartment 1401.
1: 12, myself and 20, copy.

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3: 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She has full custody of. She just wants him to leave. He arrived in an Explorer. 320 Bayview.
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0: 26.
1: The father was on station with this 15-year-old female. TNR 876. Let me know when you're ready for his phone number.
0: Go ahead.
1: 216-299-4580. The party that was contacting her, the name is Lou. It's a female. I don't have a last name yet. I'll get you the address where this individual is on Bagley. Her number is 440-235-0442. She's been advised to have no further communication with that juvenile. She's going to comply. I'll be clear.
0: 10 questions.
2: Go ahead, 47. Call BSO 6.

0: 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What's assist?
1: 10453.
2: 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It's 27071 Bagley. I don't know if you can do a reverse name search to see if you can find anybody with the name of Lou. She's 74 years old.

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